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1: a baby. 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My dude Slim hosting the show. 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

spring in Denver be like sunshine, snow, then sunshine again in the same hour. Good thing that vibes stay consistent right here. 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

church music. We still believe Denver's positive hip hop, the new flow 107.1. Happy Friday. The weekend is here. We about to get up out of here. Hey, don't forget, all weekend long, we're going to be here for you. Stay turned up, stay tuned in, and stay positive. That being said, let's pray together, okay? Heavenly Father, as this night settles in and the weekend begins, we're super excited, and we just want to thank you for carrying us through another week, through every challenge, through every blessing, through every moment, and in between. You have been so faithful, Father God. And tonight, we just lift up every listener. For those who are tired, we pray that you bring rest. For those who are stressed, please, Lord, bring peace. And for those who are celebrating, yes, a lot of graduations going down. Shout out to class of 2026. Please, fill their hearts with joy and gratitude. And as we head into this weekend, Father God, we just pray that you help us slow down. Enjoy the people that we love and remember the blessings that you have placed in our lives. Watch over our listeners, their families, and their travels, and fill their homes with laughter, their hearts with hope, and their minds with calm. Again, Father God, thank you for getting us through another week. We trust you with the days ahead. In Jesus' name, amen. Go off and have a great weekend, fam. God bless you. Peace.

0: 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Are you ready? 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
1: I'm the king of the court.
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0: Seeds from leaves that fell, planted a demon well. 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Drinking the poison, I was anointed. Now I can speak through tweets and cells. 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I feel like I'm
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0: 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Yeah. Yeah.
1: Attention basketball fans. Denver, are you ready?
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board, tell they story. Wonder where I got that from. Meek does not mean weak, don't get it confused. I don't run like that. They popping the mentions and saying I'm killing these beats. I said something like that, yeah, something like that. Something like that, hey, something like that, hold up. Something like that, yeah, something like that. Something like that, hey, something like that, hold up.

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Yep, it's spring. We'll take the pollen if it comes with fresh air and fresh hope. 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

She just told me, let me take the wheel. He did it. Yeah, he did it. Oh, he did it. Not really. Not really. God did it for real. Yeah, he did it. Oh, he did it. Yeah, he did it. Not really.

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1: 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Who is keeping them afloat? It has to be something bigger than them.
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1: So your trusty car has reached the end of the road with you. And now you're wondering what magical new life it might lead. Well, repurposing is all the rage. Why not dream big? 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

0: Attention basketball fans. Are you ready? 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
1: Yeah. I'm the king of the court.
0: And tickets are moving fast. 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

spring in Denver be like sunshine, snow, then sunshine again in the same hour. 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

0: seeds from leaves that fell. 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
1: If it don't matter to Christ, it don't matter to me. 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

father. 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

spring in Denver be like sunshine, snow, then sunshine again in the same hour. 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

step in the building, Bible on me. 1, 2, 3, you know we deep. Just like Moses spit in the sea. We walk in the church, I ain't paying the fee. I make time for God, he make time for me. Matthew 18:20, you said when we come in your name, we coming in.

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1: Hey, Cap. 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
1: Attention basketball fans. Are you ready? 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

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Drinking the poison, I was anointed. 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
1: It's game time.
0: Court Kings is bringing faith and straight-up entertainment to the Mile High City.
1: Yeah. King of the court.
0: And tickets are moving fast. 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
1: Yes!
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She just told me, let me take the wheel. He did it. Yeah, he did it. Oh, he did it. Not really. Not really. God did it for real. Yeah, he did it. Oh, he did it. Yeah, he did it. Not really.

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0: games, Atari. 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
0: Don't be out here lying to the people. 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

0: 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Are you ready? 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
1: I'm the king of the court.
0: And tickets are moving fast. 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
1: Yes!
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2: 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I'm a ball on the court. Miami Heat. Sick of the devil that lies in the seat. Head too high like 100 degrees. Open my Bible, I'm deep in the word and I'm reading. Matthew 6:33. She first

price, it don't matter to me. I'm a ball in the court. Miami Heat, sick of the devil, the lies in the sea. Head too high like 100 degrees. Open my Bible, I'm deep in the word and I'm reading. Matthew 6:33. She first the kingdom and seek to be righteous in anything.

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0: 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Are you ready? 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
1: It's game time.
0: Court Kings is bringing faith and straight-up entertainment to the Mile High City.
1: Yeah. King of the court.
0: And tickets are moving fast. 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
1: Last time in the church was a Churchill Downs. Tatted verse, but the pen washed out. Praying that you get some new designer, but you don't pray to your designer. 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Praying that you get what you desire, but you don't pray to no Messiah.

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0: but you are not stop, ayy. 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

If you're smiling, but also sneezing, yep, it's spring. 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

this, but if y'all don't care, I got the holy one on, yeah, I can't wipe it off. In the midst of the storm, I can't never crawl. Gave me 2 feet to stand on, I'ma stand tall. Yeah, I ain't been like this, but if y'all don't recall, I'm like

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1: Courage is overcoming fear. We here. 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

0: Attention basketball fans. 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

it working? 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

seeds. 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Drinking the poison, I was anointed. 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

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Not really. 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Yeah, he did it. 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

0: Attention basketball fans. 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
1: 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Well, repurposing is all the rage. Why not dream big? 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
2: 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Miami Heat, sick of the devil that lies in the seat. 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

0: Attention basketball fans. 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

0: This is Flo 107.1. It's the weekend. Big Joe hanging out. The car show going on over at Lincoln Tech. It's on the East 45th Avenue, free for spectators, car show. You've got food trucks, DJs, all that. You want to swing by and say hi to Flo 107.1.
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Yo, Denver, guess what? The car show going on now. It's the Flow 107.1 Saturday car show, 13th annual Lincoln Tech car show going on. And we are out there hanging out, Flow 107.1. 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

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Of course, there's going to be trophies. It's a car show, and food trucks. Tap in. We'll see you out there. We're here till 2 o'clock at the Lincoln Tech on East 45th Avenue, 11194 East 45th Avenue. Free for spectators. 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

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And the Court Kings versus Denver showcase featuring Bone Collector. 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All right, you've got all the dates down. 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

receipts on the steps of the feet that lead the wells. Drinking the poison, I was anointed. 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

0: spring in Denver be like sunshine, snow, then sunshine again in the same hour. 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
1: Yeah.

Schema Boy, Brandon Lake, No Idols, Flow 1071, Positive Hip Hop in the Mile High. Hey there, Big Joe on this hot weekend. Sunshine all weekend long. Looks like maybe some rain moving in on Monday.

0: Attention basketball fans. Are you ready? 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

Garth, Forrest Frank, Tori Deshawn. This is Flow 107.1. Positive hip hop here in the Mile High. Big Joe, that's me. Got this this chrome shining all over the place here at the 13th annual Lincoln Tech Car Show. The bass is loud. The engines are rumbling, and there is room for you. We're here till 2 o'clock, so pull on up and check out Colorado's biggest rides. They're competing in the classics, the muscles. You've got your imports, your hot rods, your trucks, and more. You've got your food truck vendors out here, DJs, nonstop vibes. We're here till 2 o'clock at the Lincoln Tech on East 45th Avenue. Free to the public, so swing on by. Say hey. We'd love to see you. 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

0: Attention basketball fans. Are you ready? 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
0: Court Kings is bringing faith and straight-up entertainment to the Mile High City.
1: Yeah. King of the court.
0: And tickets are moving fast. 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

Spending all night. 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

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No

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Yo, Denver, the engines are rumbling. The grills are shining. I'm not talking about your teeth. Talking about the ones on these cars out here at the 13th annual Lincoln Tech Car Show. Pulling up big. Got your classic rides, muscle cars, lifted trucks, food trucks for you to enjoy some food. Just swing on by. We're here till 2 o'clock today at East 45th Avenue, Lincoln Tech's 13th annual car show. It's big.

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1: 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God first. 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You got to put other people second. Put yourself third. 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

Horace Frank, your way is better. Big Joe, that's me hanging out. It's the weekend, winding down my time on this Saturday afternoon. I'm here till 2. We're out at the car show till 2 o'clock, so make sure you still have time to swing by, check out some of the rides, and say hi. 13th annual Lincoln Tech Car Show going on right now.

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The positivity is as well. Flow 107.1. Yo, it's Big Joe. So go to flowdenver.com right now. Make sure you get registered for this VIP package to see the Court Kings. That's coming up on Sunday, July 19th. But there's more than just going to see Court Kings. Each winner going to get to meet Bone Collector in person. So you've got the VIP experience. You'll meet Bone Collector. The VIP package also includes a skills camp coming up on July 17th and 18th. So what that's Friday and Saturday. Then the showcase on Sunday. But yeah, you want to get registered right now. Tony V, he's going to be hosting the whole thing out there. So make sure you sign up at flowdenver.com. It's brought to you by the station that always is giving you some positive hip hop here in the Mile High. It's Flow 107.

0: Attention, basketball fans. 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
1: Yeah. I'm king of the court.
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Tommy Profits, Flow 107.1, wrapping up my time. This Big Joe hanging up my my headphones till next weekend. Whatever you've got going on today, tomorrow, stay cool. It's going to be sunny and hot, maybe some rain Monday. That's what's coming in the next few days. Whatever you've got going on, though, be good and do some good. And remember, life's better when you got a good beat and a high.

If you're smiling, but also sneezing, yep, it's spring. We'll take the pollen if it comes with fresh air and fresh hope. 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

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I'm a ball on the court, Miami Heat. 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Head too high like 100 degrees. Open my Bible, I'm deep in the word and I'm reading. Matthew 6:33. 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

0: Attention basketball fans. 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

0: 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Yep, it's spring. We'll take the pollen if it comes with fresh air and fresh hope. 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Faith, love, and optimism.
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1: It's game time.
0: Court Kings is bringing faith and straight up entertainment to the Mile High City.
1: Yeah. King of the court.
0: And tickets are moving fast. Join us Sunday, July 19th at Highlands Ranch High School as the Court Kings take on Denver.
1: Yes!
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spring in Denver be like sunshine, snow, then sunshine again in the same hour. 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
1: Hey, check, check, check. Yeah. Whoa, whoa, whoa. If there's one thing I know.
2: No.
1: Hey, yeah.

thoughts. Seeds from leaves that fell, planted a demon well. Lies the seed that left receipts on the steps of the feet that lead the wells. Drinking the poison, I was anointed. Now I can speak through tweets and cells. For people this week and needed a shoulder to weep, I sweep and teach them well. I feel like I'm back at the grave, back at the chain.

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They want a bottle service in a VIP. I'm tryna take you way up out of here. I'm tryna put you on to something different. Go ahead and lead a lane for the real. She said the real, never say they real. I said the real, they could show you trust.

0: 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Stack it up, stack it up, stack it up.
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Jesus told me, let me take the wheel. He did it. Yeah, he did it. Oh, he did it. Not really. Not really. God did it for real. Yeah, he did it. Oh, he did it. Yeah, he did it. Not really.

0: 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Are you ready? Denver, are you ready?
1: It's game time.
0: Court Kings is bringing faith and straight-up entertainment to the Mile High City.
1: Yeah. I'm the king of the court.
0: And tickets are moving fast. Join us Sunday, July 19th at Highlands Ranch High School as the Court Kings take on Denver.
1: Yes!
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2: 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Come get your ankles broke. Come work on your skills. 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